0: decision. So, you're getting hit and dirty. You're welcome.
1: Tunnel crossing to I-270 northbound ramp. Engine 3. I-270 northbound at Tunnel Crossing Boulevard. Ill person. Respond on 9 EMS 1.
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Cross Street, Pinewood Drive, and Eastwood Road. Respond on next EMS work. 20:06 hours.

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Eric Wong, Sober Tower Apartments, 645 Neal Avenue, Apartment 910, Ill Prison, cross off west of Hale Street and West Tower Avenue, Medic 1, Sober Tower Apartments, 645 Neal Avenue, Apartment 910, Ill Prison, respond on 9 EMS 1. Respond on 10 Alpha, River Park Apartments, 3111 Hayden Road, fire alarm 50, engine 11, ladder 27, cross of Riverside Drive and Kenny Lane Boulevard, Hayden Road, fire alarm A, engine 11, ladder 27, respond on 10 Alpha. Respond on 9 EMS 1, Medic 14, Engine 14, 1705 South 3rd Street, difficulty breathing, cross out dead end, and East Woodrow Avenue, Medic 14, Engine 14, 1705 South 3rd Street, difficulty breathing, respond on 9 EMS 1. Respond at 9 Police Fire, Medic 3, 461 Hanford Street, injured for assault, cross off Parsons Avenue and Mile Alley, Medic 3, 461 Hanford Street, injured for assault, respond on 9 Police. Respond at 9 EMS 1. Medic 15, engine 15, 670 Bedford Avenue, difficulty breathing, cross of Newton Street and Kent Street, Medic 15, 670 Bedford Avenue, difficulty breathing, respond on 9 EMS 1.

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May 16, 16, 1688, Manchester Avenue, unconscious person, cross of Greenwood Street and Cleveland Avenue, May 16, engine 16, 1688, Manchester Avenue, unconscious person, respond at 9 MS1.

0: Medicron for Medic Ninja 111, 6911 Cleveland Avenue, Sherwood, we'll get you an exact location, on a 9-year-old stuck in a baby plane. Medic Ninja 111, 6911 Cleveland Avenue, Sherman Woods, get you exact location in the park, on a child stuck in a swing. 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

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Medic 2. Engine 3. Engine Block. 27 West Jenkins Avenue. Possible CDA. Cross up dead end and South Wall Street. Medic 2. Engine 3. Jenkins Block. 27 West Jenkins Avenue. Possible CDA. Respond on 9 EMS 1.

respond on 9 ELS 1, Medic 22, 459 Hozak Street, ill person, cross off Panic Street, and get in. Medic 22, 459 Hozak Street, ill person, respond on 9 ELS 1.

0: here. Will you park on the main street and use your Knox key to get into the alarm panel? 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
1: Hey, if our engine's not on this battery anymore, can you start me another Texas Weather Rescue with another engine?
0: But it looks like he's on the card. 16.
2: 16's alive again. We're almost there.

breathing. Cross of Cleveland Avenue and North Court. Medic 61. Rescue 16. 1893 Oakland Park Avenue. Apartment D. Difficulty breathing. 9 EMF 1.

at where's the North Fox Region? Is it right in the middle here? I see the pool down here. I see a river of yours. That's just beautiful.

Madison Avenue. Person, cross off McKee Alley and East Modern Street, Medic 8, Satan 217 North Grant Avenue. Ill person, response 9 EMS 1.

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Up of Annex and Dead End. 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
0: That's what I was just trying to do. 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

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Panic 3, Van Buren Shelter, 595 Van Buren Drive, Ilverton, respond on 9-11-1.

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Respond on 23 Northwest EMS 1, 183, Rock City Church, 4311 Anthem Drive. Motorcycle accident, cross of Leith Road and Britton Parkway. Medic 30, Rock City Church, 4311 Anthem Drive. Motorcycle accident, respond on 23 Northwest EMS 1,

Respond on 10 Bravo, Lander 1, Maloney Park, 1701, Joyce Avenue, Fire Service Run, cross of East 17th Avenue and East 23rd Avenue, Lander 1, Maloney Park, 1701, Joyce Avenue, Fire Service Run, respond on 10 Bravo.

respond on 9 EMS 1, AM 10, 981 Sullivan Avenue, person down, off of Avondale Avenue and Hawks Avenue, engine 10, 981 Sullivan Avenue, person down, respond on 9 EMS 1. Respond on 9 expectation. Engine 24, 65, 55, Sinclair Road. 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

WELS Wolves, Annex 815, 281 South 18th Street, and Tonopane, cross of East Cherry Street and East Rich Street. Medic 815, 281 South 18th Street, abdominal pain. Respond on 9 EMS 1.

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1: 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Medic 28, engine 28, 3251 Monmouth Drive, woman in labor, respond on 9 EMS 1.

far from Ed Alpha, K-Bank, it's East Broad Street, fire alarm 8, engine 9, ladder 2, cross of North Pearl Street and North Third Street, K-Bank, 88 East Broad Street, fire alarm 8, engine 9, ladder 2, respond on 10 Alpha,

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respond at 9 extrication. Ramp from pickup 104 to I-71 southbound ramp. Accident crash detector. Cross off Frank Road and I-71 southbound. Engine 3. Ramp from pickup 104 to I-71 southbound ramp. Accident crash detector. Respond on ramp. Respond on 10 Bravo. Engine 23. Ramp from I-70 westbound to Hamilton Road ramp. Tire service run. Cross up I-70 westbound and South Hamilton Road. Engine 23. Ramp from I-70 westbound to Hamilton Road ramp. Fire service run. Respond on 10 Bravo.

0: 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Much like engineering and Medicaid.
1: Here. 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I didn't see the car. I said that the guy was a dog already. I was trying to verify.
0: I'm looking at both cars for a second here. 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

0: Man, I'm not on to you right now. I'm just trying to walk to the second floor, but it was in trouble. It's not a boat. So I just wanted to double check up here. Copy. I'm in the pump room. The pump is not running. Okay. How did you drive? I'm just trying to reset again. See what it takes. It is reset. That's normal. Okay.
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0: 20, North Wilson Road, fire alarm A, engine 26, ladder 26, cross off Newell Drive, and north ramp from Wilson Road to I-70 eastbound ramp, Econo Lodge, 920, North Wilson Road, fire alarm A, engine 26, ladder 26, Nissan on 10 Alpha. Respond on 10 Alpha, 1124, Exploration Court, fire alarm A, engine 111, ladder 33, cross of dead end, and Exploration Drive, 1124, Exploration Court, fire alarm A, engine 111, ladder 33, respond on 10 Alpha. Respond on 9 EMS 1, Medic 21, 3129 Astor Avenue, Ilkerson, front of South Ashburton Road and Elizabeth Avenue, Medic 21, 3129 Astor Avenue, Ilkerson. Respond on 9 EMS 1. Respond on Battalion 2 IC, operate on Battalion 2 Fireground, 5656 Little Dan Circle, Apartment C, report of a fire, engine 6, engine 61, engine 29, ladder 29, ladder 24, medic 29, rescue 16, Battalion 2, Battalion 3, of Ponderosa Drive, 5656 Little Dan Circle, Apartment C, report of a fire, engine 6, engine 61, engine 29, ladder 24, medic 29, rescue 16, battalion 2, battalion 3, respond on battalion 2 IC, operate on battalion 2 fire ground.
1: Yeah, good remarks. Simple was 93 because the first engine, first fighter, myself, come in. Everybody else could just stay sleeping rest enough.
2: Yeah, 4 that. In a little bit. First engine, first truck, continue responding in with the 92. Everyone else, single legs. Alright, you can dance.

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2: 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We're going to keep running. We're going to go ahead and cancel medic 24.

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Cross of Hill Road North. Respond on next EMS 1, 2142 hours.

0: 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I got two cars, heavy damage. We'll be out investigating.
1: Engine 24 gets on the scene. Two cars, heavy damage. We'll be out investigating. 24, we're getting worded. You might want to look off the road, too. 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
2: Ten, South Central Avenue and Westbound Street. Vehicle accident. Medic 812. Engine 10, South Central Avenue and Westbound Street. Vehicle accident. On 9 extrication.

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1: you can move to the non-extrication. 24s, I got the electric notified there on inbound as soon as they can.
0: All right, that is safe. Thank you.

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U staging. 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Engine 15. EMS 14. 1730 Earth Stock Court. 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

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Medic 35, Engine 35, 7907, Crawford Farms Drive. Unconscious person. Respond on 9EMS1.

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1: Third Road and North Road. Vehicle accident. 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

Yeah, we do have a truck in the ditch over here. 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

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Medic 61, 3654 Walnut Creek Drive, Ages of Assault, respond on 9 police fire.

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Injured person. Medic 24. West Road and Tamarack Boulevard. Injured person. Respond on 9 EMS 1. Respond on 9 EMS 1. Medic 13. Staten Scene Center. 555 Border Drive. 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Cross of Fred Taylor Drive and Jack Nicholas Drive. Medic 13. Staten Scene Center. 555 Border Drive. Chest Phase. Respond on 9 EMS 1. Respond on 9 EMS 1. Medic 10. West Cross Street and Southdale Avenue. Medic Run. Medic 10. West Broad Street and Southdale Avenue. Medic Run. Respond on 9 EMS 1.

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1: Yes, go ahead.
0: Yeah, we're at the first bedroom, section 121. Right now, all we're going to need is just your cop

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respond on Battalion 5 IC, operate on Battalion 5 higher ground. 1504, Tracy Circle, Apartment 2A, report of a fire, Engine 10, Engine 3, Engine 17, Ladder 10, Ladder 2, Medic 3, Rescue 3, Battalion 5, Battalion 1, cross of Brown Road and Dead End, 1504, Tracy Circle, Apartment 2A, report of a fire, Engine 10, Engine 3, Engine 17, Ladder 10, Ladder 2, Medic 3, Rescue 3, Battalion 5, Battalion 1, respond on Battalion 5 IC, operate on Battalion 5 higher ground.

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And then

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0: 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Respond on 9 EMS 1.
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1: Turn around. What are the notes?
0: However, not an elderly female being combative with people in the home.
1: Clear. Thank you.
0: He is in route.
1: Okay, got it. 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
2: Versailles Court, stabbing, youth seizing, drop off Versailles Road and dead end. Headache 8:15, 1730 Versailles Court, stabbing, youth seizing, respond on 9 police fire.

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Engine 26, 5571 Ashton Springs, fire is run. 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

respond on 9 EMS 1, medic 33, engine 33, 7832, power port, difficulty breathing, cross off dead end, and Uchmong main, medic 33, engine 33, 7832, power port, difficulty breathing, respond on 9 EMS 1.

had a bunch of them doing all of it. There's nice to the rose on a center. Medic. Agent, and we had a lot of it. 92 Road, on a theater, involved in Western Dispatch, and Dispatch, over at the next.

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X823 Engine 23. 1280 Elderwood Avenue. 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
1: 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I'll let you know. We're moving around.

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Medic 192, 1041, Terry Mud Drive, Ilverton. We found on 9 FS 1. On 9 EMS 1, Medic 3, 559 Van Buren Drive, Apartment D66, OP, Cross of Mount Calvary Avenue and Hughes Drive, Medic 3, 559 Van Buren Drive, Apartment D66, OB, respond on 9 EMS 1.

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Delay 24, engine 24, Sinclair Road and East Lincoln Avenue. Vehicle accident. Manic 24, engine 24, Sinclair Road and East Lincoln Avenue. Vehicle accident. Respond on 9 expectations.

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Post office 1981 Cleveland Avenue. 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

21 and 21, 1713 Newford Road. Difficulty breathing. Respond on 9 EMS 1. Extrication. Medic 22, engine 22. I'm from State Route Level 4 westbound to 571 northbound France. Vehicle accident. Medic 22, engine 22. Ramp from State Route Level 4 westbound to 571 northbound France. Vehicle accident. Respond on high expectations.

20, out of fire, of I-670 westbound, and ran from I-70 westbound to Leonard Avenue ramp. Engine 40, auto fire, respond and Bravo. Respond on 9 extrication. Medic 16, engine 15, Allen Creek Drive, and Winslow Road. Vehicle accident. Medic 15, engine 15, Allen Creek Drive, and Winslow Drive. Vehicle accident. Respond on 9 extrication.

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I have an emergency. 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I have an emergency. Respond on 9 EMS 1. Respond on 9 EMS 1. Medic 6. 1663 on Avenue, G.I. Bleeder, cross of Lancaster Lane and Arthur Lane. Medic 6, 1663 on Avenue, G.I. Bleeder, respond on 9 ES 1. Respond on 9 ES 1. Medic 29, 6430 Palmer Park, Circle Park. Apartment 208, L person. Cross out Palmer Park, Circle West, Palmer Park, Circle East. Medic 29, 6430 Palmer Park, Circle North. Apartment 208, L person. Response on 9 EMS 1. Respond on 9 EMS 1. Medic 17. 1359 Stormy Lane, apartment 204. Medic emergency. Cross of Gooden Way and Slaughter Drive. 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Medic emergency. Respond on 9 EMS 1. Respond on 9 EMS 1. 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Respond on 9 EMS 1.

0: 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Medic 19, Engine 19, 450 Broadmeadow Boulevard, Apartment 116, Test 8, respond on IEMS 1.
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from 137 7th Avenue, fire alarm A, engine 7, ladder alley, and Summit Street, 137 East 7th Avenue, fire alarm A, engine 7, ladder 1, respond on 10 Alpha. On IES 1, Medic 806, 3511 Hunting Road Drive, apartment 100, and Tunnel Cane, drop out dead end, and Springer 9, Medic 806, 3511 Hunting Road Drive, apartment 100, and Tunnel Cane, be found on 9 EMS 1.

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Medic 183. 3544 Cunningham Road. Injured in fall. Off of Zenith Drive and Weimar Drive. Medic 183. 3544 Cunningham Road. Injured in fall. Respond on 9 EMS 1.

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0: Columbus Harbor for drinking. 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Can you give me the new marks again on that, please?
1: 1862 Williams. 1862.
0: Copy that, thank you.

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1: You got a sound beater, you know, but if my money card is available, that's going to be real helpful. I don't know if you can come up to the side or not. I have no idea when they're going to be out there.
0: Negative, they're disabled. Talking on and asking for the cross.
1: I'm going to say that 15 are the operators of the victim still there. Can they use the code?
0: They're working on it. Yeah, we're going to be two cars in this right way. I said, I'm sure we'll just work on all that.

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1371 Cleveland Avenue, injured from assault. 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Become 9 police fighters.

respond on 9 ENS 1, Medic 32, BT, 63 N Mountain Road, Major Person, Cross of Right Road and Independence Village Center, Medic 32, BT, 63 N Mountain Road, Major Person, respond on 9 ENS 1.

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We are on San Alba. King 96, Elaine Road. Apartment A. Firearm A. Engine 23, Ladder 23, cross of Carlton Avenue and Sunday Avenue. 1596 Elaine Road, Apartment A, Firearm A, Engine 23, Ladder 23, Beyond on 10 Alpha.

0: 23 is off scene with a two-story. We'll see if I can move it in the car all the way. I'm just going away investigating.
1: Engine 23 out of the same. 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
2: Two-story single family met by the occupants. I got all of them armed. Be investigating.
1: Engine 35 on the scene. Audible alarms. 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

Medic 14, Engine 14, 1128 Oakwood Avenue, unconscious overdose, cross of Beaver Street and Reinhardt Avenue. Medic 14, Engine 14, 1128 Oakwood Avenue, unconscious overdose, respond on 9 ES 1.

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we found on IES 1, Merrick 21, engine 33, 34, 17, the 4 drive, woman in labor, cross of power road and court light road. 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

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On possible kidney stones. With 112, 1165 Holly Drive, apartment 206. On possible kidney stones. Respond on the West Road, dispatch, same dispatch, 18.

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Respond on 9EMS1, Medic 13, East Hudson Street and Hiawatha Street, never run. 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

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Respond on 9 EMS 1.

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We found a 9ELS1, Medic 6, 6116 Central Park Drive, in person, off of Bellavia Avenue and Central Park Place. Medic 6, 6116 Central Park Drive, in person. We found a 9ELS1. On the 358 Lavenier Avenue, common outside alarm, cross of Curzon Street and East Hudson Street, ladder 13. On the 358 Lavenier Avenue, common outside alarm, respond on 10 Bravo. Out of 18, Victor, 801 East 5th Avenue. Ill person, cross of Howard Street and Walters Street, Medic 18, White Castle, 801 East 5th Avenue, ill person, respond to 9LS1.

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Respond on 9 EMS 1.

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Respond on 9 EMS 1.

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North Drexel Avenue, Hilverton, north of Avalon Place and Margaret Street, Munich City, 653 North Drexel Avenue, Hilverton, 9 EMS 1.

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Eric, age 15, age 55, Fairwood Avenue, Elderman. 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

with a nine figure. Day there, 1700 Royal Street, Room 110, unconscious of will, cross of Shawnee Avenue and East 17th Avenue, Medic 16, day then, 1700 Clara Street, Room 110, unconscious of will, respond on 9 a.m. 1.

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0: I did another video as well.
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0: Spawn on 9 EMS 1, medic, team, 1373 Madison Avenue, eye injury, cross of Windward Avenue and Nava Avenue, medic, 15, 1373 Madison Avenue, eye injury, respond on 9 EMS 1.
1: We have a total of 2 engines and 4 medics right at that, plus the coordinator.
2: Send me the time, Steve. That's the 2. You can keep the second engine. Keep all the medics coming.

0: And they're all 9-8 integration, so I'm talking to both of you guys, or both of them actually, two different channels.
1: We're on

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1: Just FYI, we have 3 cars off right now on this chain line. So it started off with the initial, then it went to Fifth and Joyce, and then we've been at that A. So SO2 is on the car now, and we'll put the time sheet on the car.

9 EMS 1, medic 13, engine 15, 15 32, Burley 5, difficulty breathing, cross of air, avenue and Jonathan Drive, medic 13, engine 15, 15 32, Burley 5, difficulty breathing, response of 9 EMS 1.

Bronx of Ann Arbor, French's Village, 5800 Spring Hill Boulevard, Fire Bar Eddie, Engine 6, Ladder 29, Cross of Blue Street and Blackham Avenue, French's Village, 5800 Fort Hill Boulevard, Fire Alarm A, Engine 6, Ladder 29, Respond at 10 Alpha.

Respond at IESS 1, Medic 815, 1870 Holborn Avenue, Apartment B, Interesting Fall, Cross of Smith Road and Page Road, Medic 815. 1870 Holborn Avenue, Apartment B, injured in fall. 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

14, Onam, Yildiz Avenue, Abdominal Pain, Cross of Winter Avenue, and Gray Street. Headache 20, 14, Onam, Yildiz Avenue, Abdominal Pain, Response on IEFS 1.

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That time at 416 hours.

Respond 9EF1, Medic 11, 6432, Reflection Drive, Apartment B, Caesar, Cross of Spawnhill Road and Power Highway, Medic 11, 6432, Reflection Drive, Apartment B, Caesar, Respond 9EF1.

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1: Yeah, I've got enough for you guys to call for when I need to get to the tow truck. 614-645-6273. 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Okay.

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Credit 19. 1320 Old Henderson Road. Apartment 173. Mr. Inhall. Up Chesapeake Court and Ducrest Drive. Medic 19. 1320 Old Henderson Road. Apartment 123. Injured in fall. Response on 90 of that wall.

Ziggler Village, 140 Imperial Drive, in person, Paul Street, Regent Road, and Marquee Court. Respond up next year at 1 for 29 hours.

ISMS 1, make 33, 79, 20, parking truck, field prison, cross up Wellingshire Boulevard and dead end, make 33, 79, 20, Parkwood Drive, a person, respond on ISMS 1.

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Medic 1. 2-5 North Grand Avenue. Everett. Cross of McGee Alley and East Norton Street. Medic 1. 245 North Grand Avenue. Temperate. Respond on 9 EMS 1.

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4675, West Yellowmarkville Road, Dublin, Massachusetts, Andrew, cross, east, leaving, respond to Northwest ENF 1.

IELS 1, Bennett 192, Anna, new apartment, 383 Anna Avenue, apartment 121, ill person, cross of Sullivan Avenue and Owen Street, Bennett 192, Anna Avenue apartment, 383 Anna Avenue, apartment 121, ill person, respond on 9 EMS 1.

begun on 1901, Minute 806, The Laurels of Walden Park, 5700 Carl Road, Room 411, Silverson, Cross of Cottonwood Drive and Hampton Drive, Minute 806, The Laurels of Walden Park, 5700 Carl Road, Room 411, Ilperson, Respond 9 EMS 1.

19, Engine 19, Rosemary Parkway and West Henderson Road, Unpassed Prison. Medic 19, Engine 19, Rosemary Parkway and West Henderson Road, unconscious person. Respond on 9 EMS 1.

ELS 1, Medic 18, Engine 18, Hamilton Avenue, and East Air Avenue, unconscious person. Medic 18, Engine 18, Hamilton Avenue, and East Mainers Avenue, unconscious person. Respond on 9 ELS 1. Respond 10 Alpha, T-Bank, 88 East Robert Street, Fire Alarm A, Engine 9, Ladder 1, Cross, North Pearl Street, and North Third Street, T-Bank, 88 East Robert Street, Fire Alarm A, Engine 9, Ladder 1, respond on 10 Alpha.

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Apartment A. Abdominal pain. Cross of Shore Boulevard West and Shore Boulevard East. Medic 8-23-45-45-5-12. Apartment A. Abdominal pain. Respond on 9 EMS 1.

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1: Because she has him parked north on testing, left front of the and engine on the team 350 and Tim Park North on testing, your time outside is your son on West Coast Yard is bad.

23, ladder 23, off of Byron Avenue and Barnett Road, National Church Residences, 3341 East Livingston Avenue, Firearm 8, engine 23, ladder 23, Nissan N Alpha.

IES 1, Medic 10, Engine 10, Sullivan Avenue, and Southdale Avenue, unconscious of results. Medic 10, Engine 10, Sullivan Avenue, and Southdale Avenue, unconscious of results. Respond on IES 1.

We found from 9 EMS 1, Medic 2, Engine 2, 253 East Bunker Street, Apartment A, has taken us off South 6th Street and Nager Street. Medic 2, Engine 2, 253 East Bunker Street, Apartment A, has said, we found from 9 EMS 1.

Go ahead. We got another alarm here. 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We're still on site. The alarm system keeps going off, even though we've asked and we said it. We advise them to keep all their systems, so we may get another available alarm.

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The world of Warren Park, 5700 Carl Road, room 411. Hill person. We are at 9 MS 1.

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141-625 Howard Street, Kent, Haynes. Annex 141-625 Howard Street, Kent, Haynes. Hawk Street, Dead End, and Man Road. Respond on next EMS 1-617 Howard Street.

0: 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Could you let them know that K-94 is en route?
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Road, Medic 21, 20 South Calendar Road, Apartment 6, Abdominal Pain, Respond at 9-ELS-1,

0: 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Or not my meeting.
1: And the call figure said it sounds like the homeless camp over there tomorrow under the bridge by the train track. One caller from a passerby, so I'd say if you don't see anything, it's been more than that.
0: And you're taking off the movie in service.

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and sit in. Letter 13. Dot 87 Melrose Avenue. Carbon dioxide alarm. We stand on 10 Bravo. Response of 9 EMS 1, Medic 182, 7566, Richardson Road, Diabetic Emergency, Cross of Burger Road and Case Road, Medic 182, 7566, Richardson Road, Diabetic Emergency, Response on 9 EMS 1.

on EMS 1, Medic 20, Engine 20, 3275 87th Avenue, Apartment D, Difficulty Breathing, Cross of Sterling Lane and 66th Avenue, Medic 20, Engine 20, 3275 East 7th Avenue, Apartment B, Difficulty Breathing, Respond on 9 EMS 1.

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Camera 151 Maplewood Avenue, Person Down. Part of Echo Street. Respond on left. 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
1: For the PD, it's going to be roughly 310 midpoint. 310 midpoint.
0: Okay, I just want to say that for a minute. This address.

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Medic 151, Maplewood Avenue, Person down. Off of Center Street, respond on Met EMS 1. 69 hours.

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check to see if I can find her out.

I talked to the call taker. He said that the person on the call was, hey, it was a good piece of egg, single caller, long

Nissan on 9EF1, Vantage 15, engine 15, 17, 18, 6 kilometers street, difficulty breathing, cross of Fuen Avenue and Rose Avenue, Vantage 15, engine 15, 17, 16, 6 kilometers street, difficulty breathing, respond on 9EF1.

Richardson Road, diabetic emergency. 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

Vaughan on Battalion 3 IC, operate on Battalion 3 Fire Breath. Engine 7, Lander 1, Medic 7, RFU 3, FU 16, EFS 10, RFN, SO 2, Battalion 3, 100 West 6th Avenue, Chamber Attempt, Cross of Hunter Avenue and Denison Avenue. 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

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River to the Helm and Lewis. 1599 Allen Creek Drive. 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Evoke. Of Pink Manor Circle and Intensity Drive North. Medic 815. Engine 14. Stroke. On. River to the Helm and Lewis. 1599 Allen Creek Drive. 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Stroke. 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

0: whether or not you pick San Eugene Service or San Eugene Service, we're just going to get the pass through win from the Packers Park. Because I don't know why you can go ahead and tie up in the cosmetic cover down in 3 and then ladder 1.
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Engine 10. I-70 westbound at mile marker 96. Auto fire. Cross off I-670 westbound and west ramp from Broad Street to 970 westbound ramp. Engine 10. I-70 westbound at mile marker 96. Auto fire. Respond on 10 Bravo.

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1: One, Medic 18, 1380 Cleveland Avenue, in Midurban, cross off Bottom Avenue and East 11th Avenue. Medic 18, 1380 Cleveland Avenue, in Midurban, respond on IESS 1.

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Firearm A. Engine 27, ladder 27, cross of dead end, and Sutter Highway, 7463, Arden 8th Place. Fire alarm A. Engine 27, ladder 27, respond on 10 Alpha,

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Engine 18. EMS 13. 2189 Tagmore Road. Difficulty breathing. Off of Delavan, Rocks, and Marston Road. Medic 18. Engine 18. EMS 13. 2189 Tagmore Road. Difficulty breathing. Respond on 9 EMS 1.

0: Earth Day team is working on this issue. The system is wet, like one of the detectors, many of the detectors got wet, so you might still get some alarms. You can disregard this because of Dimension 18 if you get enough alarm. They're working on it, and they even sent the alarm company to end their way out here as well.
1: Okay, boss, sounds good. We'll communicate the oncoming shift to your time. 7:35.

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Medic 817, Engine 17, 24, South Burgess Avenue, unconscious person. 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Medic 817, Engine 17, 24, South Burgess Avenue, unconscious person. 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

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Medic, M. 61, Real Avenue, Abdominal Pain, cross of West State Street and West Capitol Street. Medic, M. 61, Real Avenue, Abdominal Pain, respond on 9-ES-1.

0: Engine 3, ENS 7, Medic 3, Station 3, 222 Greenwood Avenue, Hospital PLA, Cross Echobox Road and Iowa Boulevard, Engine 3, ENS 7, Medic 3, Station 3, 222 Greenwood Avenue, Hospital PLA. Engine 3, EMS 11, Medic 3, with Eagle 3, Station 3, 222 Greenwood Avenue, possible VOA, cross off Echobox Road and Toyota Boulevard, Engine 3, EMS 11, Medic 3, Rescue 3, Station 3, 222 Greenwood Avenue, possible VOA.
1: 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Medic 82, Engine 82, Rescue Route 1, Battalion 80, Amity Road, and Roberts Road. 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
1: Medic 23, Courtright Road and Kirkwood Road. Injured person, respond on 9 EMS 1. Battalion 181, 3737 Shoreline Drive. Unconscious overdose, cross of Laguna Drive and Cove Avenue. Battalion 181. 3737 Shoreline Drive, unconscious overdose, respond on 9 EMS 1.

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2: 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I'll investigate 8-11.

0: 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Respond on 9 EMS 1.
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Medic 83, engine 83, 4787, Fremont Club Drive, Darby Glen Nursing and Rehab, still diabetic, cross street of Davidson Road, respond on Northwest EMS 1.

0: on YELF 1, Magic 8, 384 Hamilton Avenue, Abdominal Pain, cross of Grove Street and Buckingham Street. Medic 8, 384 Hamilton Avenue, Abdominal Pain, respond on YELF 1.
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And Paul Ridge Road. 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Scotland Yard Condominium. 5779 Lucinda Court. 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

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Medic 592-10450 Hill Road North, Hill Prison. Cross Street, Old Daly Road, and Refugees Road. Respond on Deck EMS 1, 835 hours. 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Fire alarm, residence, Refuge 592-9667 Grandview Avenue, Northwest. Fire alarm, residence, Refuge 592, Cross Street, Melody Lane, Northwest, and Taylor Court, Northwest. Respond on Net Dispatch, 836

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Report of a fire, residence. Engine 591. 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Medic 162. Battalion 591. Battalion 161. 9667 Grandview Avenue, Northwest. Report of a fire, residence. Engine 591. 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Battalion 591. Battalion 161. Cross Street, Melfeed Lane, Northwest, and Taylor Court, Northwest. Respond on next dispatch. 8:37 hours. Engine 162, 1045, Ill North, ill person. Engine 162, 1045, Ill Road North, ill person. Cross Street, Old Diary Road, and Refugee Road. 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Report of a fire, residence. Engine 162. 9667 Grandview Avenue, Northwest. Report of a fire, residence. 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Cross Street, Melody Lane, Northwest, and Taylor Court, Northwest. 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

0: The correct address is 909 Old Dialect. I volunteer to appear here, by the way.
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0: I don't know what I'm saying. 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You're investigating. 360 is complete. Correct. Go see it.
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0: 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Nothing challenge is not here to be evacuated. Beyond update.
1: 26 is out on a large warehouse out investigating 859.

Respond on 9 EMS 1. Medic 16. Engine 16. 1721 Huey Road. Nickel debris. Cross off Oakland Street and Cleveland Avenue. Medic 16. Engine 16. 1721 Huey Road. Difficulty breathing. Respond on 9 EMS 1.

IEMS 1, Medic 8, 1002 Mount Vernon Avenue, Mental Health Low Risk, Cross of North 18th Street and Miami Avenue, Medic 8, 1002 Mount Vernon Avenue, Mental Health Low Risk, respond at 9 EMS 1.

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Fire alarm A. Engine 4, ladder 15. Cross of English Road and ramp from Refugee Road to State Road 104 westbound ramp. 2148 Refugee Road. Fire alarm A. Engine 4, ladder 15. Respond on 10 Alpha.

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Operate on Battalion 7 fire ground. 5525, Zoom call, live. 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EMS 17. Cross of Trail Creek Drive and Marble Creek Street. 5525, Goose Falls Drive. Report of a fire. EMS 17. Respond on Battalion 7 IC. Operate on Battalion 7 fire ground.

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0: 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Cross of Trail Creek Drive and Marble Creek Street. 5525 Doom Falls Drive. 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

0: one-story elementary school. He is not to be evacuated, and his 23 will have accountability. Firefighter Wirefly and Mobile Command will be investigating.
1: 23, you're out. Nothing showing out investigating 919. I'm Oliver Founder, Charlie Shire, Roger.
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1: 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Respond on net EMS 1, 9:20 hours.

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0: 192, engine 192, 1700 Einderlingen Drive, room 133, unconscious person, cross off dead end, and climb road. Medic 192, engine 192, 1700 Einderlingen Drive, room 133, unconscious person, respond on 9 EMS 1. Ladder 131, medic 142, chief 133, 720 Cross Point Road, injured from assault. Ladder 131, medic 142, chief 133, 720 Cross Point Road, injured from assault. Cross Street, Taylor Station Road, and Taylor Road, respond on VEC EMS 1. 9:22 hours.
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202-4092, Sanford, on seizure. 204092, Sanford, on seizure. Timeout is 929, respond on top of the unit.

Respond on 9ENS1, Medic 28, 47, 54, Bayview Place, Mental Health Low Risk, Cross of Calvington Court and Dead End, Medic 28, 47, 54, Bayview Place, Mental Health Low Risk, Respond on 9ENS1.

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Respond on 10 Bravo, Ladder 23, Engine 23, 5418 Lonsdale Place South, Fire Service Run, cross of Lonsdale Road and Lonsdale Place East, Ladder 23, Engine 23, 5418 Lonsdale Place South, Fire Service Run. Respond on 10 Bravo,

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Jackson. Cross off ramp from I-270 northbound to East Broad Street eastbound ramp and Mount Carmel Service Road. EMS 16-5965 East Broad Street, Suite 120. Ill person. Respond on 9 EMS 1.

0: 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Your timeout is 943, respond on the fire dispatch.
1: Fire alarm A, engine 11, ladder 27, cross of Spawnier Road and Rayfield 5, inbound sweep, 2797 Bethel Road. Fire alarm A, engine 11, ladder 27, respond on 10 Alpha,

0: 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Respond on 9 EMS 1. Respond on 9 EMS 1. Medic 12, 652 Havana Drive. 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Respond on 9 MS 1.
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Respond 9 EMS 1. Next 18. Mm-hmm. 7. 1180 East 19th Avenue. Difficulty breathing. Cross of Cleveland Avenue and Ontario Street. Medic 18. Engine 19th Avenue. Difficulty breathing. Respond on 9 EMS 1.

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Medic 24, 4117 Carl Road, Apartment 207, Ilkerson. Respond on 9 EMS 1.

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Respond on 9EMS1, Medic 29, Engine 29, Heavy Air, 4976 East Dublin Randale Road, Rural 119, difficulty breathing, cross of Center Stage Drive and North Hamilton Road, Medic 29, Engine 29, Heavy Air, 4976 East Dublin Randale Road, Rural 119. Difficulty breathing. Respond on 9EMS1. Respond on 9EMS1. Medic 8, East 5th Avenue and North Cassidy Avenue, seizure. Medic 8, East 5th Avenue and North Cassidy Avenue, seizure. Respond on 9EMS1.

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Fire alarm A. Engine 6, ladder 29, cross of Middle Canyon Avenue and Aqua Street. 2144, Topsfield Road. Fire alarm A. Engine 6, ladder 29, respond on 10 Alpha. Respond on 10 Bravo, 882 Gear Avenue, vehicle heat structure, engine 7, cross of Lexington Avenue and St. Clair Avenue, 882 Gear Avenue, vehicle heat structure, engine 7, respond on 10 Bravo,

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2: Stigler Road, apartment 2B, ill person. Medic 134135, South Stigler Road, apartment 2B, ill person. Cross Street, West Johnstown Road, and US 62, North Stigler Road. Respond on net EMS 1, 956 hours. Debriefing, cross off Sawyer Boulevard and Appleview Drive. Medic 1, Engine 8, 1001 Atchison Street, Apartment 316. Debriefing, respond on 9 EMS 1,

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0: 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Respond on top of the FEMA.
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Cross out Williams Road and Colton Road. Medic 32, engine 32, EMS 11, CES, 3424, South High Street, unconscious person. We found out 9 EMS 1.

refund on CES 1, Medic 15, 2472, Bentham Court East, Inder Install, Cross of Dead End, and Bentham Court South, Medic 16, 2472, Bentham Court East, Injured in Fall, respond on 9 EMS 1. Respond on 9 EMS 1, Medic 2, End of the Homeless, 924 East Main Street, Injured from Street and Carpenter Street, Medic 2, Friends of the Homeless, 924 East Main Street, injured from assault. Respond on 9 EMS 1. Respond on 10 Bravo, Rescue 3, 254 Colton Road, Fire Service Run, Cross of South 6th Street and South 8th Street, Rescue 3, 254 Colton Road, Fire Service Run. Respond on 10 Bravo. Respond on 9 ELS 1, ENS 14, CVS, 3424 South High Street, 100th Person, Cross of Williams Road and Colton Road, EMS 14, CVS, 3424 South High Street, 100th Person. Respond on 9 EMS 1. Respond on 9 EMS 1, Medic 21, 3044 Allegheny Avenue, Apartment B, ill person, Cross of North Gould Road and North James Road, Medic 21, 3044 Allegheny Avenue, Apartment B, ill person. Respond on 9 EMS 1.

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1: 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Medic 83, engine 83,

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Respond on 9 EMS1, engine 11, Bunkerville Boulevard and Kenny Road, person down, engine 11, Bunkerville Boulevard and Kenny Road, person down, respond on 9 EMS1.

Respond on 9 EMS 1. Medic 815. 344 South Ashburton Road. Medic run. Cross of Elm Avenue and Elburn Avenue. Medic 815. 344 South Ashburton Road. Medic run. Respond on 9 EMS 1. Respond on 9 EMS 1. Medic 19. Engine 19. 264 Ashburton Road. Injured in fall. Cross of Foster Street and Sharon Avenue. Medic 19. Engine 19. 264 Ashburton Road. Injured in fall. Respond on 9 EMS 1.

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Respond on 9 EMS 1.

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Respond on 9 EMS 1, 10, 17 hours. 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Medic 151, Woods at Country Club, 851 Country Club Road, Apartment 202, Injured in Fall, Coffee, Langley Avenue, and Denton Drive North. Respond on next EMS 1, 10, 17 hours.

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Respond on 10 Alpha, Venice, 7066 Cargo Road, Fire Alarm A, Engine 172, Cross of Dead End, and North Alert Road, Venice, 7066 Cargo Road, Fire Alarm A, Engine 172, Respond on 10 Alpha.

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1: Anyway, one, you're out on scene of a warehouse. I'm investigating. 1033.

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1: Contained, time is still at 10:34.

accident. Engine 112, rescue 111, medic 111. Bernardo and Paris East in auto accident. Mox truck versus electrical wires. Driver still in time. Engine 112, rescue 111, medic 111. Bernardo and Paris East in a Mox truck versus utility lines versus power lines. 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And dispatch 1036.

0: going to go on emergency. Yeah, said the driver's out. 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
1: Copy that. What's the engine involved?
0: That's negative.
1: You can go ahead and just put anyone forward up. 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And would you please contact me?
0: Okay, be copy. Rescue 111, 111. You can cancel.

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1: As well with the Allen tank, if you have a vehicle with a line on it, occupant still in the Sabar, holding that sleep.
2: What is the meaning of something?

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1: Copy, advise them that we still have occupants inside of the residence. In the house will be a whole picture. Excuse me, the wires are sitting on the house. Like, yeah, they're going to have to burn anything for safe.
2: Okay, is that 5809?
1: That's correct. We also have another house across the street that's got lines down in the front yard. That person is okay as well.

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Respond on South End EMS.

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1: Respond on 9 EMS 1, Medic 3, 828 Griggs Avenue, Bill Person, cross out South Tower Avenue and Griggs Court. Medic 3, 828 Griggs Avenue, Bill Person, respond on 9 EMS 1.

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Injured in fall. 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Car Street, Heritage Drive, West and Country Club Road. 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

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Medic 812. Engine 10. 1722 Little Avenue. Injured in fall. Cross of Shady Lane Drive and Brown Road. Medic 812. Engine 10. 1722 Little Avenue. Injured in fall. Respond on 9 EMS 1.

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1: Respond at 9 EMS 1, Attic 24, and 19, 131 Highfield Drive, difficulty breathing, cross off Colton Avenue and Rondell Boulevard. Medic 24, engine 19, 131 Highfield Drive, difficulty breathing, respond on 9 EMS 1. Respond on 9 EMS 1, Medic 823, engine 23, Eastland Manor Apartments, 4225 Maxway Avenue, apartment 513, Test Phase, cross of Kimberly Parkway East and Broad Road Center, Medic 823, engine 23, Eastland Manor Apartments, 4225 Maxway Avenue, apartment 513, Test Phase, respond on 9 EMS 1. Respond on 9 EMS 1, Medic 8, 467 Fairfield Avenue, injured from assault, cross off Atchison Street and dead end, Medic 8, 467 Fairfield Avenue, injured from assault, respond on 9 EMS 1. Medic 890, CMDC for incident. Respond on 9 EMS 1, Prevention 1A, Eastland Manor Apartment, 4225 Metway Avenue, apartment 513, Test Phase, cross of Kimberly Parkway East and Crossroads Center, Prevention 1A, Eastland Manor Apartment, 4225 Metway Avenue, apartment 513, Test Phase, respond on 9 EMS 1.
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1: 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I'm going in.
0: 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I'm sorry if I lost service.
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Yeah, so can we get CPD here? 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

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And Pines Road. 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Respond on 9 EMS 1. Respond on 9 EMS 1. Medic 4, 5367 Fullerton Drive, ill person, cross of Adcock Drive and Clearwater Drive. Medic 4, 5367 Fullerton Drive, ill person, respond on 9 EMS 1. Respond on 9 EMS 1. Medic 61, engine 61. 3032 Glenshaw Avenue, unconscious person, cross of Cheswick Road and Glenshaw Place. Medic 61, engine 61, 3032 Glenshaw Avenue, unconscious person, respond on EMS 1.

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Ladder 46. Cross of Galloway Road and Hilliard Realm Road. 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

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Medic 11, engine 11, 810 Jason Way Avenue, difficulty breathing, respond on 9 EMS 1.

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Respond on 9 minutes, 1 time, 1150.

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Elberson, off of Bryce Road and Penn Village Center, Medic 32, 6323 Huffing Road. 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Respond on 9 ELS 1, stroke 1, 810 DQA Avenue, stroke, cross of Deacon Circle and Schuster Lane, stroke 1, 810 DQA Avenue, stroke, respond on 9 ELS 1.

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0: Officer, you want to clear us up there? You can move it up there.
1: I can do it.

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0: 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I received three of them this time. 6232-4600 Drive. 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

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Respond on 9 EMS 1, Medic 21, 3396, East Main Street, Cedar, cross of South Lyons Avenue and Byron Avenue, Medic 21, 3396, East Main Street, Cedar, respond on 9 EMS 1. Respond on 9 EMS 1. Medic 806, engine 6, 5944, Carolina Hood, difficulty breathing, cross of Brady Drive and Carolina Avenue. Medic 806, engine 6, 5944, Carolina Court, difficulty breathing, respond on non-EMS group. 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
0: 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Or if they saw him see anything or not, then county has transferred it to us.
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3: 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No alarms going off, not evacuated. We'll be out investigating. May I find it through our plan?
2: I think I'm going to agree on seeing how two sweeps, nothing showing, not evacuated. We'll be out investigating. 11:38.
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1: 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And there's a manager of CBS that would like to speak to county as well.

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2: 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Cross Street, Beachwood Road, and Robinwood Avenue. Respond on next EMS 1, 11:43 hours.
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Respond on 9 EMS 1, Medic 6, 1955, Tamarack Circle North, seizure, off of Tamarack Boulevard and Maple Canyon Avenue, Medic 6, 1955, Tamarack Circle North, seizure, respond on 9 EMS 1. Respond on 9 EMS 1. Medic 18. Min 18. 1214 Loretta Avenue. Difficulty breathing. Cross of Ontario Street and Hamilton Avenue. Medic 18. Engine 18. 1214 Loretta Avenue. Difficulty breathing. Respond on 9 EMS 1. Respond on 9 EMS 1. Medic 14, engine 22, Shipville, apartment 203, difficulty breathing, cross of Waterville and Cottonville. Medic 14, engine 22, Shipville, apartment 203, difficulty breathing, respond on 9 EMS 1. Respond on 9 EMS 1. Medic 18, 1214 Loretta Avenue, difficulty breathing, cross of Ontario Street and Hamilton Avenue. Medic 18, 1214 Loretta Avenue, difficulty breathing, respond on 9 EMS 1.

We found Montana Alpha, 425 North Front Street, fire alarm A, engine 9, ladder 1, cross of West Nationwide Boulevard and Convention Center Drive, 425 North Front Street, fire alarm A, engine 9, ladder 1, we found Montana Alpha.

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respond on 9 EMS 1, Medic 32, Engineer 32, 6954 Americana Parkway, Suite A, difficulty breathing, cross of Cousin Road. Medic 32, Engine 32, 6954 Americana Parkway, Suite A, difficulty breathing, respond on 9 EMS 1.

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respond on 9 EMS 1, Medic 8, 15, 13, 73, Eldorne, Live, ill person, cross of Araco Place East and Eldorne Drive East, Medic 8, 15, 13, 73, Eldorne Drive, ill person, respond on 9 EMS 1,

0: unless he has a run there, we do not keep entry on this type of run if it's a police matter on a rail jet, unless we can see someone actively being held.
1: Very good, there, but, the alarm company a movement.
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0: Copy, once it's over, thank you.

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response on 9 EMS 1, medic 8, Afrocentric early call, pager 12, 32.3 Allegheny Avenue, conscious overdose, cross of North Bull Road and North Cape Road, medic 8, Afrocentric early college pager 12, 32.3 Allegheny Avenue, conscious overdose, respond on 9 EMS 1.

0: 9 EMS 1, Medic 13, 2690 Acela Street, ill person, cross of Acela Avenue and Alamo Avenue, Medic 13, 2690 Acela Street, ill person, respond on 9 EMS 1. 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
1: 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Return of 9 EMS 1. 6-6. Home Bowl. 1289 East Jellum Granville Road. Room 104. Abdominal pain. Cross of land from I-71 northbound to State Route 161. Ramp and Satinwood Drive. Medic 6. Home Bowl. 1289 East Dublin Randville Road, Room 104, abdominal pain. Respond on 9 MS1.

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Respond on my EMS wall.

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Medic 82, 6620, Center Road, injured person, cross street of Cole Road, respond on Northwest EMS 1.

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Medic 151, 4300, East Broad Street, ill person. Medic 151, 4300, East Broad Street, ill person. Cross Street, Pinewood Drive, and Beechwood Road. Respond on next EMS 1, 12, 11 hours.

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Difficulty breathing. 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Difficulty breathing. Cross Street, East Broad Street, and South Yearling Road. Respond on Mech EMS 1, 12, 16 hours. EMS 151, Medic 154, 83 Pinewood Drive. Difficulty breathing. Medic 154. EMS 151, Medic 154, 83 Pinewood Drive. Difficulty breathing. Medic 154, Cross Street, East Broad Street, and South Yearling Road. Respond on Mech EMS 1, 12, 16 hours.

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0: 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Annex 23-4805 Langley Avenue. 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Possible CVA. Respond on 16 Max EMS 1. Respond on 9 EMS 1. Medic 15-387 Grassmere Avenue. Ill person. Cross off Melton Avenue and East North Broadway. Medic 15-3087 Grassmere Avenue. Ill person. Respond on 9 EMS 1. Respond on 9 EMS 1. Engine 5-500 Winard Drive. Ill person. Cross off Winard Court and Billington Drive. Engine 5-500 Winard Drive. Ill person. Respond on 9 EMS 1. Nine EMS 1, Medic 25, Steelman Center, 11 Spurcott, Ill person, cross off ramp from State Route 315 southbound to Goodale Boulevard ramp and West 3rd Avenue, Medic 25, Steelman Center, 1145 Olin Handy River Road, Ill person, respond on 9 EMS 1.
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Cross street, dead end. And Taylor out southwest. Respond on next EMS 1. 12, 24 hours.

Python 9 EMS 1, Medic 17, 2638 Egan Road, Diabetic Emergency, Cross of South Burgess Avenue and South Richardson Avenue, Medic 17, 2638 Egan Road, Diabetic Emergency, Respond on 9 EMS 1.

Rescue 71, 1460, Montcalm Road, Megalovist. Rescue 71, 1460, Montcalm Road, Medical Assist, cross street of Desert Place, respond on Northwest ENS 1.

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Entered in Wall, cross of White Breeze Drive and Falls Point Trail. Medic 34, 56, 80, Valley Brook Drive. Injured in Wall. Response from 9 EMS 1.

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1: 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Hamilton Square Boulevard and Winchester Pike. Medic 4, Giant Eagle, 3841, South Hamilton Road, injured in fall. Respond on 9 EMS 1.

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0: on Italian 5 Fire Ground, 1385 Vine Gap Drive, natural gas leak, engine 12, medic 36, runner 26, rescue 17, Battalion 5, cross off Royston Drive and Clifford Drive, 1385 Vine Gap Drive, natural gas leak, engine 12, medic 26, ladder 26, rescue 17, Battalion 5, respond on Battalion 5 IC, operate on Battalion 5 fire ground. Respond 9 EMS 1, medic 812, Briggsdale Apartments, 1662 Harrisburg Pike, ill person, cross of Franklin Avenue and Chambers Avenue, medic 812, Briggsdale Apartments, 1662 Harrisburg Pike, ill person, respond on 9 EMS 1. Respond on 9 EMS 1, engine 33, medic 111, death by 1375 Polaris Parkway, ill person, cross of Stanton Boulevard and Lyra Drive, engine 33, medic 111, death by 1375 Polaris Parkway, ill person, respond on 9 EMS 1. Respond on 9 EMS 1, medic 183, 5409 Carbondale Drive, at Amplopane, cross of Meadowbrook Street and Raphael Drive, medic 183, 5409 Carbondale Drive, at Amplopane, respond on 9 EMS 1.
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1: Cleveland Shock, me on track, just to be safe, on auto accident. Ladder 11, Angel 11, Nightfall 12. Cleveland Shock, just east of the intersection, on auto accident, on 1241.
2: Just young man, heading 12 north up in upstate. 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

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Respond on 9 EMS 1, Medic 33, 286 Park Road, injured in fall, cross of Summerside Drive and Snorrel Drive. Medic 33, 286 Park Road, injured in fall, respond on 9 EMS 1. Respond on 9 extrication. Medic 22, Engine 22, ramp from State Route 104 westbound to I-71 northbound ramp, vehicle accident. Medic 22, Engine 22, ramp from State Route 104 westbound to I-71 northbound ramp, vehicle accident. Response on 9 extrication. Respond on 9 EMS 1, Engine 20, 3036 East 13th Avenue, personal assist, cross up Alton Avenue and Rary Avenue, Engine 20, 3036 East 13th Avenue, personal assist, respond on 9 EMS 1. Respond on 9 EMS 1, Medic 6. Engine 61, 4662 Hammerback Boulevard, unconscious overdose, cross of Morse Road and North Road Court, Medic 6, Engine 61, 4662 Hammerback Boulevard, unconscious overdose, respond on 9 EMS 1. Respond on 9 Police Fire. Medic 8, 15, Engine 8, EMS 14, 733 Seymour Avenue, shooting, use staging, cross of Mulberry Street and Kent Street. Medic 8, 15, Engine 8, EMS 14, 733 Seymour Avenue, shooting, use staging, respond on 9 Police Fire.

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1: Drive west, in prison, cross of Forest Creek Drive south, and dead end. Manic 12, 944, Forest Creek Drive west, in prison. Respond on 9 EMS 1.

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1: 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Respond on 9 EMS 1.

Bravo, engine 14, 77, East Woodrow Avenue, carbon monoxide alarm, cross of South 4th Street and South 3rd Street, engine 14, 77, East Woodrow Avenue, carbon monoxide alarm, respond on 10 Bravo.

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13, engine 51, Morris Road, Tamarack Boulevard, vehicle accident. Respond on 9 after taken. Respond on 9 ES 1, Henrik 20, engine 20, 285 North School Road, apartment 110, Elferson, cross of Maryland Avenue and Rural Avenue, Henrik 20, engine 20, 285 North School Road, apartment 110, Elferson. Respond on 9 EMS 1.

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3: Blue Ash Road, unconscious person, cross of Pine Bluff Road and Blue Ash Place, EMS 12, 5428 Blue Ash Road, unconscious person, respond on 9 EMS 1.

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Respond on 9 EMS 1, Medic 823, Engine 23, Walnut Ridge High School, 4841 East Livingston Avenue, unconscious person, cross of Latimer Drive and Woodcrest Road, Medic 823, Engine 23, Walnut Ridge High School, 4841 East Livingston Avenue, unconscious person, respond on 9 EMS 1. Respond on 9 EMS 1, Medic 181, 3773 Captain Court, Ill Prison, Cross of Dead End, and Windmillow Drive, Medic 181, 3773 Captain Court, Ill Prison, respond on 9 EMS 1.

0: 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Difficulty breathing. Respond on 9EMS1.
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0: 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Net 82, 1300, Birchwood Drive, Aleperson, respond on Northwest EMS 1.
1: Respond on Sky EMS 1, Medic 12, 3812, Action 5, injured in fall, cross of Indians, and Westwood Drive, Medic 12, 3812, Action 5. On Sky EMS 1. Respond on Sky EMS 1, Medic 3, Westview 3. 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

Medic 592, 341, Sycamore Creek Street, injured in fall. Medic 592, 341, Sycamore Creek Street, injured in fall. Cross Street, Brighton 3.

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Respond at 9 EMS 1. Medic 182. Agent 182. Davis Way. 73 Covenant Way. Apartment 117. Difficulty breathing. Cross of Grove Court Road and dead end. Medic 182. Engine 182. Davis Way. 73 Covenant Way. Apartment 117. Difficulty breathing. Respond on 9 EMS 1.

Respond on 9 EMS 1, Medic 15, 438 South Lyons Avenue. Injured in fall, cross of Plymouth Avenue and Etna Street. Medic 15, 438 South Lyons Avenue. Injured in fall, respond on 9 EMS 1.

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Medic 815. Maryhaven, 1791 Allen Creek Drive. 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Maryhaven, 1791 Allen Creek Drive. Engine installed. Respond on 9EMS1.

Medic 151, Central Ohio Dialysis. 4039 East Broad Street. Allergic reaction. Medic 151, Central Ohio Dialysis. 4039 East Broad Street. Allergic reaction. Cross Street, Peachtree Road, and Beachwood Road. Respond on next EMS 1. 1352 hours.

Respond on 9 EMS 1, Medic 13, 170 West Maynard Avenue, Apartment 2B, ill person, cross of Dead End and Neal Avenue, Medic 13, 170 West Maynard Avenue, Apartment 2B, ill person. Respond on 9 EMS 1.

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Medic 183. 3814 Glenfield Road. Ilhurston. Cross of Bonita Place and Evanston Road. Medic 183. 3814 Glenfield Road. Ilhurston. Respond on 9 EMS 1.

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Response of Medic EMS 1, 1403 hours. 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Respond on next EMS 1, 1403 hours.

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2: Alarm 8, engine 182, ladder 32, cross of Camden Knoll Drive and Cannon Road, 422 Rice Road. Fire alarm 8, engine 182, ladder 32, respond on 10 Alpha. Respond on 10 Bravo, medic 61. 1945 Denwick Drive, child locked in vehicle, cross of Lyle Road and Dunlap Road, medic 61, 1945 Denwick Drive, child locked in vehicle, respond on 10 Bravo. Respond on Battalion 2 IC, operate on Battalion 2 fire ground. 3217 Park Lane Avenue, report of a fire, engine 61, engine 28, engine 29, ladder 28, ladder 29, medic 6, rescue 16, battalion 2, battalion 3, cross of Westerville Road and Valleydale Way, 3217 Park Lane Avenue, report of a fire, engine 61, engine 28, engine 29, ladder 28, ladder 29, medic 6, rescue 16, battalion 2, battalion 3, respond on battalion 2 IC, operate on battalion 2 fire ground,

respond on 9 ELS 1, medic 18, engine 18, stroke 1, 1778 East 25th Avenue, possible deviate, cross of alley and dead end, medic 18, engine 18, stroke 1, 1778 East 25th Avenue, possible deviate, respond on 9 ELS 1. 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Respond on 9 EMS 1, medic 8, Capital University Apartments, 2130 Astor Avenue, head injury, cross of Dead End, and Sheridan Park Court, medic 8, Capital University Apartments, 2130 Astor Avenue, head injury, respond on 9 EMS 1.

0: 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They just need someone who has mobile command and accountability.
1: Of Dead End and Hylock Road, Meg 22, 3246 R Avenue, Ilkirchen. Respond on 9 EMS 1.

0: Columbus Park, 260s on the scene. I'll have to man out the side.
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Respond on 9 EMS 1.

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The arm of 9 EMS 1, Medic 2, 889 Byron Avenue, Overton, off of Eastbound Street and East Main Street, Medic 2, 889 Byron Avenue, Overton, respond on 9 EMS 1. Respond on 9 EMS 1, Medic 183. 5140 to Dahlia Drive, in person, off of LBC Pro and O8 West, Medic 183, 5140 to Dahlia Drive, in person, respond on 9 EMS 1. Respond on 9 EMS 1, Medic 15, Kroger, 2000 East Main Street. Allergic reaction, cross of Oldman Avenue and Alum Creek Drive. Medic 15, Kroger, 2000 East Main Street. Allergic reaction, respond on 9 EMS 1. EMS 1, Medic 21, 889 Byron Avenue, ill person, cross of East Mound Street and East Main Street, Medic 21, 889 Byron Avenue, ill person, respond on 9 EMS 1. Respond on 16 Rec EMS 1, Medic 29, 1355 and Stone Ridge Drive, ill person, cross of Stone Ridge Lane and Morse Road, Medic 29, 1365 M. Stone Ridge Drive, ill person, respond on 15 MEC EMS 1.

0: 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Cross Street, Harper Road Court, and Robinette Street. Respond on next EMS 1. 14:31 hours.
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2: Engines 112-113, lateral 11, bound 1, 840-0 at the next school. On carpal firearm, engines 112-113, lateral 11, bound 11, 840-0 at the next school. On carpal firearm, I'm 43rd. 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

Refine on 9 EMS 1, Medic 31, Engine 31, 1807, Geneva Hills Drive, Test Pave, cross of Whispering Brooks Lane and Crimsonberry Lane, Medic 31, Engine 31, 1807, Geneva Hills Drive, Test Pave, respond on 9 EMS 1. Respond on 9 EMS 1, Medic 16, Mays Elementary School, 4360 Mays Road, Apartments MAI, injured person, cross of Garden Road and Science Drive, Medic 16, Mays Elementary School, 4360 Mays Road, Apartments MAI, injured person, respond on 9 EMS 1. Respond on 9 EMS 1, Engine 23, Medic 4, 1336 Gertrude Drive, ill person, cross of Dead Court and Beatrice Drive, Engine 23, Medic 4, 1336 Gertrude Drive, ill person, respond on 9 EMS 1.

East Walmart Drive, injured in fall, cross of Huey Road and Pauline Avenue, medic 19, 3414 Walmart Drive, injured in fall, respond on 9 EMS 1.

0: Fire Battalion 111, I was closer, on scene. The nest, nothing showing. It's a single story daycare. Building does not appear to be evacuated. I'll be investigating. I'll have command.
1: On scene of a daycare, nothing showing. Does not appear to be evacuated with command. 1437.
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1: 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Put us on that run with our RG, please.
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Beyond on IPLS 1, Medic 2, Rescue 3, 953, Bus Road, Difficulty Breathing, off of Avis Road and Harmon Avenue, Medic 2, Rescue 3. 953 Hart Road, difficulty breathing, respond at 9 EMS 1.

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2: Headache 1, engine on, I-670 eastbound at Leonard Avenue, vehicle accident. Medic 1, engine 1, I-670 eastbound at Leonard Avenue, vehicle accident. Respond on 9 extrication. Respond on 10 Bravo, rescue 16. 1754 Weldon Avenue, carbon monoxide alarm, cross of Greenwich Street and Cleveland Avenue, rescue 16, 1754 Weldon Avenue, carbon monoxide alarm, respond on 10 Bravo.

response, 9 EMS 1, Medic 20, 2812 East 11th Avenue, Bill Urban, front of North Cavalry Avenue and Alton Avenue. Medic 20, 2812 East 11th Avenue, Ill Urban. Respond on 9 EMS 1.

Conference 9 will expire May 31, 2679, East Main Street, Roosevelt Avenue and Brandon Avenue, May 31, 2679, East Main Street. Injured or assault. Respond at 9 police fire. Respond on 9 EMS 1, Medic 4, The Flats on Kimberly, 2469 Kimberly Parkway East, Apartment A7, injured in fall, cross of Dead End and Maxway Avenue, Medic 4, The Flats on Kimberly, 2469 Kimberly Parkway East, Apartment A7, injured in fall, respond on 9 EMS 1.

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1: Is investigating for a second.

Respond on 9 EMS 1, medic 182, 6360 Saddler Way, ill person, cross of Sherm Farms Way and Trotter's Trail, medic 182, 6360 Saddler Way, ill person, respond on 9 EMS 1. Respond on 9 EMS 1, medic 27, engine 27, 2215, Cottingham Drive, difficulty breathing, cross of Seddon Drive and Spencerton Way, medic 27, engine 27, 2215, Cottingham Drive, difficulty breathing, respond on 9 EMS 1. Respond on 9 EMS 1, medic 815, 1056, South 22nd Street, ill person, cross of Rue Alley and East Whittier Street, medic 815, 1056, South 22nd Street, ill person, respond on 9 EMS 1.

found a 10 Bravo, engine 9, Hilton Columbus downtown, 42 North High Street, trash fire, off Ohio Center Way and Convention Center Drive, engine 9, Hilton Columbus downtown, 42 North High Street, trash fire, respond a 10 Bravo,

response on 9 EMS 1, Medic 13, EMS 13, 1362 Minnesota Avenue, RRU Transport, cross of Ontario Street and Medina Avenue, Medic 13, EMS 13, 1362 Minnesota Avenue, RRU Transport, respond on 9 EMS 1.

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0: after Avenue, apartment 208, unconscious person, cause of dead end, Sam Sheridan Northport, medic 58, engine 8, 5115 after Avenue, apartment 208, unconscious person, response on 9ES1.
1: I know the channel now that's changed.

0: 124 is the unit of 3 going center hall. What's up in the controller?
1: Nothing showing. We're investigating 1502. Standing on the scene, 2-story residential. We've got nothing showing. We're out investigating 1503. Security said, all security has is in the rear of the building, out of the trash tracks.

We found on 9 EMS 1, EMS 14, 2115 After Avenue, Apartment 208, unconscious person, cross of Dead End and Sheridan Park Court, EMS 14, 2115 After Avenue, Apartment 208, unconscious person. Respond on 9 EMS 1.

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Meg 33, engine 33, I-71 cell found at file marker 119. Vehicle accident. Meg 33, engine 33, I-71 cell found at mile marker 119. Vehicle accident. Respond on 9 extradition. Respond on 9 EMS 1. 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Ill person. Respond on 9 EMS 1. Respond on 9 EMS 1. Medic 12. 1097 Bin Boulevard. Injured fall. Cross of Briggs Road and Stevens Drive South. Medic 12. 1097 Bin Boulevard. Injured in fall. Respond on 9 EMS 1. Respond on 9 EMS 1. Medic 181. 2374 Clarkson Lane, Medic Run, Cross of Clarkson Avenue and Dead End, Medic 181, 2374 Clarkson Lane, Medic Run, Respond on 9 EMS 1.

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Medic 32, 4048 by Forest Main, injured in fall, respond on 9 EMF 1.

Respond on 9 extra occasions. Medic, bomb, engine 9, I-70 eastbound at Alum Creek Drive. Vehicle accident. Medic 1, engine 9, I-70 eastbound at Alum Creek Drive. Vehicle accident. Respond on 9 extrication.

0: 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We have a semi involved with a SUV. We'll be out investigating.
1: Mix 231 south on the 93 mile marker on an auto accident. Respond on Southwest Fire Round 1, timeout is 15:15.
2: We're clear, Ocean Reach, we'll take 70 now, Creek. 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
3: Respond on 9 extrication. Medic 815. I-70 eastbound at Alum Creek Drive. Vehicle accident. Medic 815. I-70 eastbound at Alum Creek Drive. Vehicle accident. Respond on 9 extrication.

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Respond on 9 ELS 1. 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Medic 6, 5589 Ironwood Court, Apartment C, ill person, respond on 9 ELS 1. Respond on 9 extrication. Medic 15, I-70 eastbound at Alum Creek Drive, vehicle accident. Medic 15, I-70 eastbound at Alum Creek Drive, vehicle accident. Respond on 9 extrication.

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1: 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Out investigating, 1521.
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Engine 161, 852 Lancaster Avenue. 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

0: Yes, sir. 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

0: 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Cross off Bernard Road and Dutton Place. 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
1: Pine Road North, Room 306B, Mental Health Low Risk. 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
1: Mount Carmel East, Dodgers West, and Devil Methodist.
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John R. Michael H. Fire, Italian, 181, 2374, Clarkson, Maine. 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Cross off Clarkson Avenue and dead end. 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Respond on 9 police fire. Respond on 9 ELS 1, Medic 51, 1145, Chambers Road, Apartment 207, Abdominal Pain, Cross of Northwest Boulevard and Kenny Road, Medic 51, 1145, Chambers Road, Apartment 207, Abdominal Pain, Respond on 9 ELS 1.

0: 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Would you please mark as a relax at the hospital at Mount Carmel East?
1: 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I don't know if you've been listening. 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
0: Copy that. Thank you.

Nissan S9 Extrication, engine 11, ramp from metal road to state road 315 southbound ramp, accident crash detector, cross off metal road and state route 315 southbound, engine 11, ramp from metal road to state route 315 southbound ramp, accident crash detector, respond on 9 extrication.

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We search MDC for address.

0: Route 315 southbound ramp. Accident crash detector. Cross of Bethel Road and State Route 315 southbound. Medic 27. Ramp from Bethel Road to State Route 315 southbound ramp. Accident crash detector. Respond on 9 extrication.
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1: I had added this is 33. 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You want to come
3: up? I'm getting on Timberville. 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
0: We're in the area 270 eastbound, 71 northbound. Do you have any additional information on this call?
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0: 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Is this a duplicate? Do you get both on the run?
1: 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I'm going to call back to try and see if they can locate exactly where they are.
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3: 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I'm filming right here.
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Headache 823, Engine 23, 1714 South Hamilton Road, Test Pain, Refund on 9EFS1. Respond on 9EMS1, Medic 20, 2587, Wally Lake Crossing Drive, Apartment 203, ill person, cross of on side way and Lake Pond Drive, Medic 20, 2587, Wally Lake Crossing Drive, Apartment 203, ill person, respond on 9EMS1. Respond on 9EMS1, Medic 8, 42 Mayfair Boulevard, Apartment B, ill person, cross off Broadmoor Avenue and dead end. Medic 8, 42 Mayfair Boulevard, Apartment B, ill person. Respond on 9EMS1.

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0: the very few that I can't find. Return to service. You can close this run to take it. I'm operating up on my map.
1: 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If they're in quarters, we should be able to be about the same distance.
2: Street of Estuary Boulevard, respond on Northwest EMS 1.
3: On Hill Road, please, all 50, Ilkson, cross off the Fletcher Drive and Parkway. Medic 11, 58A, On Hill Road, Suite 150, Ilkson, respond on 9 ELS 1. Respond on 9 ELS 1, engine 3. I-71 northbound at Greenlawn Avenue. Person down. Cross off ramp from Greenlawn Avenue to I-71 southbound ramp and ramp from I-71 northbound to Greenlawn Avenue ramp. Engine 3. I-71 northbound at Greenlawn Avenue. Person down. Respond on 9 EMS 1.
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3: 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Respond on 9 EMS 1.

is on 9 ES 1, Medic 2, 393 East Town Street, Suite 109. O person, cross of South Grant Avenue and Salina Alley, Medic 2, 393 East Town Street, Suite 109. Ill person, respond on 9 EMS 1,

Respond us 9ELS1, Medic 21, 42, Mayfair Boulevard, Apartment D, Ilverson, cross of Rodner Avenue and Dead End. Medic 21, 42, Mayfair Boulevard, Apartment D, Ilverson. Respond us 9ELS1. Respond us 9ELS1. Medic 8, 331, Lenpot, 5, head injury, cross of Don Vernon Avenue and Dead End. Medic 8, 331, Lenpot, 5, head injury, respond on 9EMS1.

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Medic 815. Rescue 4. EMS 13. 1438 Marion Road. Shooting. Use aging. Cross of Marion Square Road and Fairwood Avenue. Medic 815. Rescue 4. EMS 14. 1438 Marion Road. Shooting. Use aging. Respond on 9 police fire.

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2: Yeah, they were wondering if you talked to a Spanish-speaking person.
1: Yeah, we located the vehicle. Doors were already open. They were able to gain access to the vehicle before we got here.
2: I'll be at five.
1: Shooting on Marion.

Medic 161, 1671 Latham Road, Indian Fall. Medic 161, 1671 Graham Road, Indian Fall. Cross Street, Palmer Road, and Irving Avenue. Respond on Mech EMS 1, 16, 13 hours.

Responder 9 EMS 1, Medic 17, 500 North Powell Avenue, injured person, cross of Elliott Avenue and Reeves Avenue. Medic 17, 500 North Powell Avenue, injured person, respond on 9 EMS 1.

respond on 9 ES Wall, Engine 6, I-270 eastbound at Cleveland Avenue, person down, cross of ramp from I-270 eastbound to Cleveland Avenue, ramp, and I-270 southbound, Engine 6, I-270 eastbound at Cleveland Avenue, person down, respond on 9 EMS 1,

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Respond on 9EMS1.

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Respond on 9 EMS 1, Medic 812, Engine 10, 56, Escoda Avenue, difficulty breathing, cross of Sullivan Avenue and West Winch Street, Medic 812, Engine 10, 256, Escoda Avenue, difficulty breathing, respond on 9 EMS 1. Respond on 9 EMS 1. Medic 4, ramp from Elm Creek Drive to State Road 104 East South Windham. In person, off of ramp and CL 104 eastbound. Medic 4, ramp from Elm Creek Drive to State Road 104 eastbound ramp. In person, respond on 9 EMS 1.

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Medic 32, Engine 32, Stroke 1, 58, Cedar Falls, Lane, Possible CVA, Respond on my EMS 1.

0: 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We'll be out investigating. It does appear to be evacuated. Engine 92 has command and accountability on the Alpha side.
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Engine 34, Engine 83, Ladder 81, Italian 80, 5400, Wilcox Road, Joyland Preschool, Fire Alarm, respond on Northwest Fire Ground 2.

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Fire at 9 Police Fire, Attic 818, 949 East 22nd Avenue, Intruder Assault, Cross of Howie Road and Jefferson Avenue, Medic 818, 949 East 22nd Avenue, Intruder Assault, Respond at 9 Police Fire.

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0: Copy that. We did not. I'm sorry.

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2: Cross up ramp from I-31 northbound to Seaboard 151 ramp and Cottonwood Drive. Engine 6, EP 1263 East Dublin Granville Road. Person now. Fun on not that was.

0: Respond on IEMS 1, Medic 183, 4615, Refugee Road, Apartment 3B, Overton, Cross of Tennyson Boulevard, and Winding Creek. Medic 183, 4615, Refugee Road, Apartment 3B, Overton. Respond on 9EMS 1. Engine 61, EMS 12, BT, 1263, East Dublin Granville Road, cardiac arrest, cross of Lampstrom, I-71 northbound to State Route 161, Lamp and Satinwood Drive. Medic 806, Engine 61, EMS 12, BT, 1263, East Dublin Granville Road, cardiac arrest, respond on 9EMS 1.
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0: Respond on 9EMS 1, Engine 6, Medic 6, BT, 1263, East Dublin Granville Road, unconscious overdose, cross of ramp from I-71 northbound to State Route 161, ramp and Satinwood Drive. Engine 6, Medic 6, BT, 1263, East Dublin Granville Road, unconscious overdose, respond on 9EMS 1.
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On 9FS1, Matter 181, 3774, Beacon Road, injured in fall, cross of Maria Road and Chandler 5. Medic 181, 3774, Beacon Road, injured in fall, respond on 9FS1. 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Well-being check. 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Respond on set EMS 1. 1652 hours. 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Engine 183, 3774, Beachton Road, injured in fall, respond on 9 EMS 1.

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0: 4.
1: Yeah, sorry, I was probably locked on. Tie up engine 4, I'll walk in on station and start as a medic for a transport for abdominal pain.
0: Cops, sir, we're in route in the process of doing it.
1: Thank you.

on YES 1, Eric 15, Engine 4, Station 4, 3030, Winchester Heights. At Seminole Pain, cross of Farthing Lane and Market Road, SX 15, Engine 4, Station 4, 3030, Winchester Pike, at Donald Pain, respond on 9 ELS 1.

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2: Showing about 120 degrees. I got one part of it that's up to like 180. Doesn't appear to be any spread and any noted burns.

0: veteran for medic engine battalion 111, 4612 Cleveland Avenue. Behind that location in the alley, our person down. Police are responding, not yet on the scene. Medic engine and battalion 111, 4612 Cleveland Avenue. I show that as Romano carryout. In the alley behind that location on a person down. Police responding, not yet on the scene, type 1700.
1: Pontiac Street, injured from assault. Cross of East Weber Road and East Como Avenue. Medic 13, 2953 Pontiac Street, injured from assault. Respond on 9 police fire.

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0: Respond on 9 police fire. Medic 18, 1342 East 21st Avenue, injured from assault. Cross of Cleveland Avenue and Gladstone Avenue. Medic 18, 1342 East 21st Avenue, injured from assault. Respond on 9 police fire.
1: A ring stuck on a finger. I've been waiting for a ring stuck on a finger. Have some EMT responds at West EMS.

0: We found our 9 EMS 1. It is 29, 3998 Sweet Shadow Avenue. Cross of Prairie Fire Avenue and Willow Knoll Avenue. Engine 29, 3998 Sweet Shadow Avenue. Personal assist. Respond at 9 EMS 1.
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Respond on 10 Alpha, 36 Mayfair Boulevard, Apartment D, Fire Alarm A, Engine 20, Matter 8, cross of Broadmoor Avenue and Dead End, 36 Mayfair Boulevard, Apartment D, Fire Alarm A, Engine 20, Matter 8, respond on 10 Alpha,

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0: 2200. 1445 East Dunedin Road, possible CVA. Respond on 9 EMS 1. Respond on 10 Alpha, Supreme Court of Ohio. 65 South Front Street, elevator emergency, engine 9, ladder 2, rescue 3, RS 10, cross of West State Street and Capitol Street, Supreme Court, Ohio. Front Street, elevator emergency, engine 9, ladder 2, rescue 3, RS 10, respond on 10 Alpha. Respond on 9 EMS 1, Medic 20, Bangmeister Panzer Center, 3100 Lazarus Boulevard, Suite 310, ill person, cross of Airpoint Drive, Medic 20, Bangmeister Panzer Center, 3100 Lazarus Boulevard, Suite 320, ill person, respond on 9 EMS 1. Respond on 9 EMS 1, Ladder 13, 67 East Ever Road, child locked in vehicle, cross of Tibet Road and East Avenue, Ladder 13, 67 East Weber Road, child locked in vehicle, respond on 9 EMS 1.
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Medic 26, Engine 192, Hilliard Mound, Road, and Renner Road, unconscious person. 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

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That is 806, engine 6, 6468, John Ann Street. Difficulty breathing. Off of Glen Horse and Hearthstone Avenue. NH806, engine 6, 6468, John Ann Street. Difficulty breathing. Respond on 9EMS1.

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0: 1, Victory Park, 75 Rockville Road, Payne, Manic 591, Victory Park, 75 Rockville Road, Payne, Austria, Anthony Street, and Culver Bridge, Maine. Respond on Met EMS 1, 17, 24 hours.
1: I don't think there's another call, but we're not, that's all the information we have at this moment.

0: phone for our medic contact. 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We're going back to service.
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0: Austin, 3537, please report for an odor of gas. Goodbye. Attention, 3537, can report odor of gas inside. Battalion, engine 201, engine 203, engine 204, ladder 202, medic 201, timeout 1726, response, southwest side of round 1.
1: Respond at 9 AMS 1, Medic 24, Cleveland Avenue and Henry Road, GI Reader, Medic 24, Cleveland Avenue and Huey Road, GI Leader, respond on 9 EMS 1. 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Mayfair Boulevard, apartment D, fire floor A, engine 21, cross of Broadmoor Avenue and Net N. 36 Mayfair Boulevard, apartment D, fire alarm A, engine 21. 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Medic 15, Elvis Incorporated, 1755 Allen Creek Drive, Chest Pain, respond on 9 ELS 1. Respond on 9 EMS 1, EMS 13, Medic 8, 1321 East 18th Avenue, possible DOA, cross of Redstone Avenue and Wilter Boulevard, EMS 13, Medic 8, 1421 East 18th Avenue, possible DOA, respond on 9 EMS 1.

0: resigned on IEMS 1, Medic 18, Indianola 6, crossed off Bowrain Avenue and Indianola Avenue, Medic 818, 581 Valley Road, personal assist, resigned on IEMS 1.
1: Medic 111, 769 Providence Boulevard, Goldfish Slant School, in the parking lot. A child that was choking, no longer choking, but wants to check out. Medic 111, 765 Providence Boulevard, child that was choking, no longer choking. Caller will be in a white Denali Yukon. Respond to all of the trouble batch. I'm dispatch 1731.

this time on Battalion 5 IT operates on Battalion 5 fire ground. Ladder 26, FU 17, Manic 192, EMS 15, RF 10, Battalion 5, 488, Alton Narvi Creek Road, auto accident, possible entrapment. Ladder 26, Rescue 17, Medic 192, EMS 15, RF 10, Battalion 5, 488, Alton Narvi Creek Road, auto accident, possible entrapment. Respond on Battalion 5 IC, operate on Battalion 5 fire ground. Respond on 9 EMS 1, Medic 16, 581 Palace Road, physical assist. Avenue M, Indianola Avenue, Medic 15, 581 Palace Road, physical assist. Respond on 9 EMS 1,

0: 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Engine 2, engine 231, medic 23, medic 204, count 1733, respond southwest fire ground 2, southwest fire ground 2.
1: According to Google, we're 4 minutes out. Ladder 2-2, engine 2-1.
0: Joyce contained. Hang on, ladder 2-2, engine 2-1 at 1734.

0: 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I'm in 231 and in 241, medic 201, medic 203, medic 204, responding for getting early, and in 10.
1: Medic 26, 488 Alton Darby Creek Road, auto accident, possible entrapment. Respond on Battalion 5 IC, operate on Battalion 5 fire ground.

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1: Let us know. 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Can they continue with having those lines sit down and let us know?
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3: South High Street, Caesar, cross of East Frankfurt Street and Simmel Street. Medic 2, 714 South High Street, Caesar, respond on 9ES1.
1: Six, 192, medic 102. There is about 1737. I just want to take some off the cash and get on the line, sir.

0: Refund on 9 EMS 1, Medic 8, 18, Engine 16, 2372 Brentnail Boulevard, Unconscious Alberto, Top of Myrtle Avenue and Minnesota Avenue, Medic 8, 18, Engine 16, 2372 Brentnail Boulevard, Unconscious Alberto, Refund on 9 EMS 1.
1: Eli Norfolk 7, that we're going to represent. We do have the answer to the crash from North Mover to IDAC.
2: Let's move over to 9X and we'll notify, they already notified, Merrill Track will notify that they need to, they have damage to their tracks there, sir.

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Engine 1, 4, 3, half front street, auto fire, cross of F Brewers Street and West Livingston Avenue. Engine 1, 4, 3, south front street, auto fire, respond on 10 Bravo.

0: 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Attempt. Medic 592, Battalion 591, 10013 UC Road. 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Prospect, Diary Road, Northwest, and UC Road, Northwest. Respond on next EMS 1, 1749 hours.
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3: North Star Road, Apartment A-5, Tillerson, cross off Chambers Road and Northwest Boulevard, Medic 51, 1806, North Star Road, Apartment A-5, Tillerson, begun on 9 EMS 1. Respond on 9 EMS 1, Medic 32. 5280 Maria Drive, Apartment G, injured in fall, cross of Rice Road and Cross Ridge Lane, Medic 32, 6280 Maria Drive, Apartment G, injured in fall, respond on 9 ELS 1. Respond on 10 Alpha, 962 Franklin Avenue. Fire alarm A, engine 8, matter 8, cross of South 19th Street and South 20th Street, 962 Franklin Avenue. Fire alarm A, engine 8, ladder 8, respond on 10 Alpha, 962

0: response of 9 EMF 1, medic 8-15, engine 14, 639 Sheldon Avenue, difficulty breathing, south 18th Street and south 19th Street, medic 8-15, engine 14, 639 Sheldon Avenue, difficulty breathing, respond on 9 EMF 1.
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respond on IEMS 1, Annex 10, EMS 11, River Station Apartments, 524 West Broad Street, Apartment 216. Where are you, Transport? Cross of South Mill Street and South Main Avenue, Medic 10, EMS 11, Raven Station Apartments, 524 West Broad Street, Apartment 216. Where are you, Transport? Respond on 9 EMS 1.

Sagamore Road, injured person, cross of Marston Road and Fintanel Avenue, Medic 818, 2230 Sagamore Road, injured person, respond at 9 EMS 1. Respond at 9 EMS 1, Medic 812, 1750 Pine Ridge Avenue, apartment 60, ill person, cross of Townsend Avenue and Williams Way, Medic 812, 1760 Pine Ridge Avenue, apartment 60, ill person, respond at 9 EMS 1. Response at 9 Police Fire, Medic 8, Engine 8, EMS 13, 830 Cunningham Street, stabbing, use staging, cross of St. Clair Avenue and North Garfield Avenue, Medic 8, Engine 8, EMS 13, 830 Cunningham Street, stabbing, use staging, response at 9 Police Fire.

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Timeout 1806, respond on Southwest AMS.

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Respond on 9 EMS Love. Respond on 9 ES1, Medic 1454 East Boulder Street, in person, cross of South 3rd Street and 51st Avenue, Medic 1454 East Boulder Street, in person. Respond on 9 EMS1.

EMS 1, Medic 182, 5003, First Grove Drive, injured in wall, cross up Briar Grove Drive, Medic 182, 5003, First Grove Drive, injured in wall, respond on 9 EMS 1,

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1: 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Unconscious overdose. Cross off Shiloh Drive. Medic 11. Engine 11, 5310 Shiloh Drive. Unconscious overdose. Respond at 9 EMS 1.

0: 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Buckingham and St. Clair is where CPD was to meet.
1: Okay, well, I'm going to

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Medic 7. Engine 7. 17 West 5th Avenue. Difficulty grouping. Front of North Wall Street and North High Street. Medic 7. Engine 7. 17 West 5th Avenue. Difficulty breathing. Respond on 9 EMS 1. Respond on 9 extrication. Medic 4. Engine 4. Battalion 181. US 33 eastbound at I-270. Vehicle accident. Medic 4. Engine 4. Battalion 181. US 33 eastbound at I-270. Vehicle accident. Respond on 9 extrication.

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0: 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Respond on 10 Alpha, 696 Chelsea Avenue, fire alarm A, engine 21, ladder 15, cross of East Mound Street and East Main Street, 696 Chelsea Avenue, fire alarm A, engine 21, ladder 15, respond on 10 Alpha.
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Connecticut 592-8121 Wobbler Drive, ill person. Cross Street, Rooster Tail Drive, and Blacktail Court. Respond on next EMS work. 18-20 hours.

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Respond on 9 EMS 1, medic 823, 1217 Carrollwood Avenue, ill person, cross of Colby Avenue and Beechwood Road, medic 823, 1217 Carrollwood Avenue, ill person, respond on 9 EMS 1.

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Engine 12, 3285 Sullivan Avenue, Test Page, cross of South Southampton Avenue and South Sylvan Avenue, Medic 12, Engine 12, 3285 Sullivan Avenue, Test Page, respond on 9/11. 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

Medic 1, engine 1, Ivy 70 westbound at Dale Boulevard, vehicle activated. Medic 1, engine 1, Ivy 70 westbound at Dale Boulevard, vehicle accident. Defund 9 extrication. Defund 9 extrication. Medic 8, Parsons Avenue and East Main Street, vehicle accident. Medic 8, Parsons Avenue and East Main Street, vehicle accident. 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
0: One diversion, I'll come east. I have Pickerington, Devlin Methodist.
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0: 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We're okay.
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1: 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Respond on 9 EFS 1, medic 61, 3274, Fulway Drive, head injury, cross of Thornberry Drive and Thornapple Drive, medic 61. 3274 Thornway Drive, head injury, respond on 9 EMS 1. S1, medic 36, 53, 15, coma, place, allergic reaction, cross of Rattenford Lane and Rutherford Drive, medic 36. 53, 15, Warlock, place, allergic reaction, respond on 9 EMS 1.

56 Branton Street, injured from assault. Cross of Branton Court and Cowan Street. Medic 27, 3166 Branton Street, injured from assault. Respond on 9 police fire.

0: response at 9 ELS 1, engine 34, 51, 45, 80 crest, drive south, person down, cross of McAvra Lane, and 80 crest, drive east, engine 34, 51, 45, 80 crest, drive south, person down, response at 9 ELS 1.
1: 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We're Eagle. Good day in Denison. There's nothing down on this end.
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Okay, at 71 for an auto accident. Engine 231, medic 231, engine 203, medic 203, terminal 18, 57, we're still on soft test wire, ground 1.

Respond on 9 EMS 1. Edit 10. 1670 Harrisburg Pike, apartment 2Q, ill person, cross of Franklin Avenue and Chambers Avenue. Medic 10, 1670 Harrisburg Pike, apartment 2Q, ill person, respond on 9 EMS 1. Medic 4. 2090 Rochelle Place, ill person, cross of Dead End and Hessinger Road. Medic 4, 2090 Rochelle Place, ill person, respond on 9 EMS 1.

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2: Far out, 9 EMF 1, medic 10, 1670 Harrisburg Pike, apartment 2U, in prison, cross of Franklin Avenue and Chambers Avenue, medic 10, 1670 Harrisburg Pike, apartment 2U, in prison, respond on 9 EMF 1.

are 10 Bravo, engine 171, auto fire, front of ramp, from I-70 inbound to Elm Creek Drive, ramp, and Elm Creek Drive, engine 171, auto fire, respond on 10 Bravo.

response for vehicle accident. Medic 83, engine 4, ramp from US 33 westbound to state lock level 4 westbound ramp. Vehicle accident. Respond on 9 extra details.

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2: Mode, unconscious person, cross of Northland Ridge Boulevard and Tamarack Boulevard, Medic 31, Engine 24, Kroger, 1745 Morse Road, unconscious person, respond at 9 EMS 1.

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Good. You can clear one way right off there. I'll be fire smash. Engine's going to be a slower.

Recon at 9 EMS 1, Medic 14, Engine 22, 2680, Newland Avenue, difficulty breathing, cross of Watkins Road and Cobble Road, Medic 14, Engine 22, 2680, Newland Avenue, difficulty breathing, respond on 9 EMS 1.

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Medic 18. 1544 11th Avenue. 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Respond on 9 EMS 1. Respond on 9 EMS 1. Engine 51. Norwalk Road and Cleveland Avenue. Person down. Engine 51. Norwalk Road and Cleveland Avenue. Person down. Respond on 9 EMS 1. Respond on 9 EMS 1. Medic 11. Visit that elementary school. 4776 Winterfest Drive, Amberbite, cross of West Anderson Road and Rain Lane. Medic 11, Winterfest Elementary School, 4776 Winterfest Drive, Amberbite, respond on 9 ES 1.

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1092, Ida Avenue Apartments, 383 Ina Avenue, Apartment 112, Medical Alarm, off of Sullivan Avenue and Owen Street, Engine 192, Ina Avenue Apartments, 383 Ina Avenue, Apartment 112, Medical Alarm, respond on 9 EMS 1. Respond on 9 EMS 1. Medic 31, Engine 201, 4641, Burnout Drive, unconscious person, cross of Limbaugh Road and Bankstown Court. Medic 31, Engine 201, 4641, Burnout Drive, unconscious person, respond on 9 EMS 1. Respond on 9 EMS 1. Medic 15, 1461 Coronet Drive, back pain, cross of Carl Road and Walmart Drive. Medic 15, 1461 Coronet Drive, back pain, respond on 9 EMS 1.

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1: 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Respond on 9 EMS 1. 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

Medic 10, Rescue 3, Jackson Pike, 2460 Jackson Pike, just made cross of Fire Road and ramp from Speed Route 104 to Jackson Pike ramp. Medic 10, Rescue 3, Jackson Pike, 2460 Jackson Pike, just made respond on 9 EMS 1. Respond on 9 EMS 1, Rescue 3, Jackson Pike, 2460 Jackson Pike, just paid, cross of Dyer Road and went from State Route 104 to Jackson Pike, ramp. SU 3, Jackson Pike, 2460 Jackson Pike, just paid, respond on 9 EMS 1. Respond on 9 EMS 1, Medic 812, Van Buren Shelter, 595 Van Buren Drive, back pain, off of Mount Gallery Avenue and Pierce Drive, Medic 812, Van Buren Shelter, 595 Van Buren Drive, back pain, respond on 9 EMS 1. Respond on 9 EMS 1, Medic 21, Engine 20, Signal, 3034 East Broad Street, unconscious person, cross of North Chesterfield Road and South Harding Road, Medic 21, Engine 20, Signal, 3034 East Broad Street, unconscious person, respond on 9 EMS 1. Medic 32, 4932 Valentine Drive, injured in fall, cross of Chelsea Glen Drive and dead end. Medic 32, 4932 Valentine Drive, injured in fall, respond on 9 EMS 1.

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respond on 9ELF1, Benedict 17, 278 North Warren Avenue, Ilkerson, off of Ridge Avenue and Dead End, Benedict 17, 278 North Warren Avenue, Ilkerson, respond on 9ELF1. 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

YEMS 1, Medic 15, 16, 17, Omar Drive, ill person, cross of Union Avenue and Nona Road, Medic 15, 16, 17, Omar Drive, ill person, respond on 9 EMS 1.

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2: 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Engine 13, Taco Bell, 808 South High Street. 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Engine 14, Taco Bell, 808 South High Street. Person down. Respond on 9 EMS 1.

0: Respond on 10 Bravo, Ladder, Part 2, 4334, Grey Birch Drive, Carbon Monoxide Alarm, Cross of Dead End, and High Valley Drive, Ladder, 32, 4334, Grey Birch Drive, Carbon Monoxide Alarm, Respond on 10 Bravo.
1: Hey, guys.
2: Stop.